You bunch of freaks need to turn down your music. And you guys need to get out of this neighborhood because we don't want to hear it. The whole committee's here. We're all on the same page about this.

ghost towns, painted deserts, hammered sands, neon temples, canyons carved by patient rivers.

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I tried to switch it off, but the dial snapped.

get to Lithuania, I think of you to calm my nerves. A busy stage will solve my pain, and you'll be another ghost that never knew how much I thought about.

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Had my back to the wall, no vibes in. I got dinks in my armor, it ain't shining. But we still come through with them top.

a fuss with a Stella. Keeping it corrupt, 108 on the dial. Yeah, I said forever, but I only meant a while. Waking up and bad dreams becoming my rules. The clothes in it, big cries out.

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From the block to the better weather. Fit no fault like a trendsetter. Call the cops, care whatever.

0: This is important. People need to see this.
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0: think this has potential.
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1: I just saw Wake Up Stranger. I wish I hadn't.

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1: I needed to see that you love me. That's why I made a girl cry. Now I'm swimming your tears, but I'll be the same when it dry. When I'm in this deep ocean, I can't see nothing. And that's why they say love is blind. I don't wanna be like our parents. They said they'd be here forever. They were just wrong, they didn't lie. I don't want a miserable life. They want me to stop. Who's the one holding the sign? For all I know, it's still Sunday. For all I know, it's still Sunday. Oh, you gotta watch. Oh, you care about time. Oh, you hold on to things that eventually you gon' have to leave behind. I think I found my soulmate. But we went on our first date. I already knew what I was gon' say. I love you, and I'm scared. What's a life without fear?

I cannot begin to untangle myself from you, from this, now that I have known you, now that you have known me, now that we know what it is to know that other dimensions exist, that aliens exist, other planets, to know that I have known you before, that you have known me before, that our flesh may have met 3 short months ago, but our eyes have locked before. To know you is to be overwhelmed by you. It is irresistible to be around you, to see how bad you will hurt me the next time. And lucky for you, and lucky for me, and maybe unlucky for us, you have met your match. Me, a masochist, the girl on the half shell, like in the Joan Baez song, we're all ready to be devoured. The girl full of sadness, full of problems, full of fears, the actress who has the perfect solution for all of them. Indulge in the pain. Love the pain. Even. Let the pain cook in my belly. Regurgitate the pain. Say you're making art. Say you have someplace useful to put it. Make something beautiful. I find myself hoping you think I'm beautiful. I find myself thinking, oh,

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0: Bro, you're kidding me. 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
1: I know, dude. 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
0: By tonight.
1: Dude, I don't have any money. What do you want me to do? You want to go fucking rob somebody?

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It's a marching. It's a marching. It's a marching. It's a marching. It's a marching. It's a marching. It's a marching. It's a marching. It's a marching. It's a marching.

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I guess I didn't know. I guess I didn't know. I guess I didn't know. I guess I didn't know. I guess I didn't. I guess I didn't know. I guess I didn't. I guess I didn't. I guess I didn't. I guess I didn't. I guess I didn't know.

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Listen to this if you'd like a pet baby elephant that never gets old. Listen to this if you'd like to lie in a bath of warm olive oil and marbles. Listen to this if you'd like to draw a massive penis on the moon that can be seen from Earth.

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Here's a prostitute.

Deep inside the shadows where I stay. Summer brighter by the day. 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Popping all these pills to break off.